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1: Aaron Stitch and Mark Houston live at the Central Stage Fair and Rodeo just after 6 o'clock. There's still a little time to come at the Ford tailgate party if you want to hang out and get a drink.
2: You can still hang out here as long as you want,
1: right? You can. The best part about this is the shade.
2: It's a hangout area.
1: Yeah, it is. It's totally a hangout area.
2: Well, after 7 o'clock, there's not going to be much shade.
1: What time does it? Wait, you know what? This is. You know what we've lost already?
2: An hour and a half of sunlight.
1: We will not have a sunset after 8 o'clock again until 2027.
2: I know, that's your favorite time.
1: I absolutely love it that the sun is going to currently set. Hold on, let me look this up. When the fair gets here, I know that's when it starts to just get darker and darker.
2: It's about an hour and a half.
1: Sunsets tonight, 7:47.
2: See, 7:47.
1: I love it.
2: There you go.
1: And then the dirt bikes will be on and the lights will be up and the fair will be officially underway. 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
1: Try it again.
2: Okay, you ready?
1: Yep, go. Get it up in the next gear. Yeah, get up there. Jump!
2: That was my impression of a dirt bike. And now I'm going to be live on the monument stage over there later on.
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6: From the Waring Sturgis Ford Weather Center, I'm meteorologist Ember Sky. Partly cloudy tonight with a low near 62. Saturday is partly sunny, reaching 86. A slight chance of thunderstorms Saturday night, low 65. Sunday turns mostly sunny with a high near 93.
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1: It is Stitch, Houston, and Lauren. We are your second shift. Did you finish? You've been working on that firewalk noodle for about an hour and a half.
2: I'm enjoying it. I'm savoring the flavors.
3: And also, it's pretty big.
1: I know. That was a giant box of noodles. Why didn't you eat the green pepper?
2: I'm still working on it.
1: Was there anything in there you don't eat?
2: No.
1: Okay. You eat all your vegetables?
3: About that.
1: Your steak,
3: yeah.
1: You get the protein.
3: Those
1: okay,
3: noodles, man.
1: All right.
3: There's a lot of great fair food. I walked up and down. I was like, dude, I can't wait to have some ribbon fries and that foot-long corn dog.
1: I noticed you brought none of that back.
3: Funnel cakes, man. Butter with
1: here's a hot take.
3: Chocolate and powdered sugar.
1: It is the one fair food I don't like.
3: Why?
1: Funnel cakes.
3: Why?
2: You don't like funnel cakes?
1: No, I don't know. There's just something about...
3: That's weird, man.
1: You know, I know what it is. I bet you I can pinpoint this.
2: I don't like the grease.
1: The grease I'm not a big fan of either, but I don't
3: butter,
1: like
3: dude.
1: Powdered sugar.
3: Well, then say
2: that's
3: no
2: the
3: powdered
2: part.
3: Sugar.
2: That's the part I do like. That's the part I lick off of.
1: Well, what are you supposed to do? What do you mean no powdered sugar? That's literally what makes it a funnel
3: cake. Just eat butter and chocolate on it. That's fine. I would do that.
1: Oh, my God.
3: This is like Mark Houston saying he doesn't like the Beatles. How do you not like funnel cakes? What is wrong with you?
1: You know what?
2: I'll never understand that. The Beatles are amazing.
1: If I saw a picture of the Beatles eating funnel cake,
3: you would put it up in your room.
1: I don't know what I would do.
3: It up in your room.
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0: the rally. Okay.
1: Oh, you still?
0: It's still there, buddy. All right. We'll talk to you again tomorrow. No, we won't. We will. We'll be here tomorrow. We'll talk to you again on Monday. The second shift will be live from the fair. We will be here, though, at the Ford tailgate party, going live on all of our social medias. So we hope that you come down, and if you can't, you can at least watch to see what's happening, and we'll keep you informed of stuff that's going on here at the Central States Fair.
1: Super stoked about it.
0: All right, man.
1: Signing off here from the Central States Fair. Lauren, say bye.
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0: All right, we'll talk to you on Monday.
1: Love you.
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15: From the Waring Sturgis Ford Weather Center, I'm meteorologist Ember Sky. Partly cloudy tonight with a low near 62. Saturday is partly sunny, reaching 86. A slight chance of thunderstorms Saturday night, low 65. Sunday turns mostly sunny with a high near 93.
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6: From the Waring Sturgis Ford Weather Center, I'm meteorologist Ember Sky. Partly cloudy tonight with a low near 62. Saturday is partly sunny, reaching 86. A slight chance of thunderstorms Saturday night, low 65. Sunday turns mostly sunny with a high near 93.
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4: From the Waring Sturgis Ford Weather Center, I'm meteorologist Ember Sky. Partly cloudy tonight with a low near 62. Saturday is partly sunny, reaching 86. A slight chance of thunderstorms Saturday night, low 65. Sunday turns mostly sunny with a high near 93.
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9: 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The pothole on Jackson that finally ate a tire. 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That's the Rapid City Post. The local paper that's actually, you know, local. 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
5: From the Waring Sturgis Ford Weather Center, I'm meteorologist Ember Sky. Partly cloudy tonight with a low near 62. Saturday is partly sunny, reaching 86. A slight chance of thunderstorms Saturday night, low 65. Sunday turns mostly sunny with a high near 93.
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12: From the Waring Sturgis Ford Weather Center, I'm meteorologist Ember Sky. Partly cloudy tonight with a low near 62. Saturday is partly sunny, reaching 86. A slight chance of thunderstorms Saturday night, low 65. Sunday turns mostly sunny with a high near 93.
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15: From the Waring Sturgis Ford Weather Center, I'm meteorologist Ember Skye. Partly cloudy tonight with a low near 62. Saturday is

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14: From the Waring Sturgis Ford Weather Center, I'm meteorologist Ember Sky. Partly cloudy tonight with a low near 62. Saturday is partly sunny, reaching 86. A slight chance of thunderstorms Saturday night, low 65. Sunday turns mostly sunny with a high near 93.
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0: That room is the Monument in Rapid City, Saturday, November 14th. 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
11: From the Waring Sturgis Ford Weather Center, I'm meteorologist Ember Sky. Partly cloudy tonight with a low near 62. Saturday is partly sunny, reaching 86. A slight chance of thunderstorms Saturday night, low 65. Sunday turns mostly sunny with a high near 93.
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9: From the Waring Sturgis Ford Weather Center, I'm meteorologist Ember Sky. Partly cloudy tonight with a low near 62. Saturday is partly sunny, reaching 86. A slight chance of thunderstorms Saturday night, low 65. Sunday turns mostly sunny with a high near 93.
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3: 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I still believe that. 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I absolutely believe that J.J. 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
15: From the Waring Sturgis Ford Weather Center, I'm meteorologist Ember Sky. Partly cloudy tonight with a low near 62. Saturday is partly sunny, reaching 86. A slight chance of thunderstorms Saturday night, low 65. Sunday turns mostly sunny with a high near 93.
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14: From the Waring Sturgis Ford Weather Center, I'm meteorologist Ember Sky. Partly cloudy tonight with a low near 62. Saturday is partly sunny, reaching 86. A slight chance of thunderstorms Saturday night, low 65. Sunday turns mostly sunny with a high near 93.
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4: From the Waring Sturgis Ford Weather Center, I'm meteorologist Ember Sky. Partly cloudy overnight with a low near 62. Later today, partly sunny with a high around 86. A slight chance of thunderstorm Saturday night, low 65. Sunday turns mostly sunny, reaching 93.
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9: From the Waring Sturgis Ford Weather Center, I'm meteorologist Ember Skye. Partly cloudy overnight with a low near 62. Later today, partly sunny with a high around 86. A slight chance of thunderstorm Saturday night, low 65. Sunday turns mostly sunny, reaching 93.
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2: 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Yeah. It's like, oh, instead of remodeling my whole house, I could probably only do my kitchen because of rising costs.
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7: From the Waring Sturgis Ford Weather Center, I'm meteorologist Ember Sky. Partly cloudy overnight with a low near 62. Later today, partly sunny with a high around 86. A slight chance of thunderstorm Saturday night, low 65. Sunday turns mostly sunny, reaching 93.
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4: From the Waring Sturgis Ford Weather Center, I'm meteorologist Ember Sky. Partly cloudy overnight with a low near 62. Later today, partly sunny with a high around 86. A slight chance of thunderstorm Saturday night, low 65. Sunday turns mostly sunny, reaching 93.
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5: From the Waring Sturgis Ford Weather Center, I'm meteorologist Ember Sky. Partly cloudy overnight with a low near 62. Later today, partly sunny with a high around 86. A slight chance of thunderstorm Saturday night, low 65. Sunday turns mostly sunny, reaching 93.
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I still see her pink bow and her brown hair. She's in the big city now, but she still calls home. She

0: 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It's the music. 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
6: From the Waring Sturgis Ford Weather Center, I'm meteorologist Ember Sky. Partly cloudy overnight with a low near 62. Later today, partly sunny with a high around 86. A slight chance of thunderstorm Saturday night, low 65. Sunday turns mostly sunny, reaching 93.
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3: From the Waring Sturgis Ford Weather Center, I'm meteorologist Ember Sky. Partly cloudy overnight with a low near 62. Later today, partly sunny with a high around 86. A slight chance of thunderstorm Saturday night, low 65. Sunday turns mostly sunny, reaching 93.
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3: And I...

0: still think that O'Connell wanted nothing to do with J.J. McCarthy. I still believe that. I absolutely believe that J.J. McCarthy will be traded before week one.
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4: From the Waring Sturgis Ford Weather Center, I'm meteorologist Ember Sky. Partly cloudy overnight with a low near 62. Later today, partly sunny with a high around 86. A slight chance of thunderstorm Saturday night, low 65. Sunday turns mostly sunny, reaching 93.
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7: From the Waring Sturgis Ford Weather Center, I'm meteorologist Ember Sky. Partly cloudy overnight with a low near 62. Later today, partly sunny with a high around 86. A slight chance of thunderstorm Saturday night, low 65. Sunday turns mostly sunny, reaching 93.
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4: From the Waring Sturgis Ford Weather Center, I'm meteorologist Amber Sky. Partly cloudy overnight with a low near 62. Later today, partly sunny with a high around 86. A slight chance of thunderstorm Saturday night, low 65. Sunday turns mostly sunny, reaching 93.
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8: From the Waring Sturgis Ford Weather Center, I'm meteorologist Ember Sky. Partly cloudy overnight with a low near 62. Later today, partly sunny with a high around 86. Slight chance of thunderstorm Saturday night, low 65. Sunday turns mostly sunny, reaching 93.
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2: What is one word to describe Rapid City Area Schools?
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2: Because you were talking about like maybe bigger projects and not as many. I think that's everybody in the world right now facing that. Yeah. It's like, oh, instead of remodeling my whole house, I could probably only do my kitchen because of rising costs.
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8: From the Waring Sturgis Ford Weather Center, I'm meteorologist Ember Sky. Partly cloudy overnight with a low near 62. Later today, partly sunny with a high around 86. A slight chance of thunderstorm Saturday night, low 65. Sunday turns mostly sunny, reaching 93.
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1: We all hate mosquitoes. I know I'm sick of them.
2: I love them.
1: You love mosquitoes? Okay.
2: No,
1: okay. She loves them.
3: I prefer them when they get in my ear.
2: They love me, though.
1: Okay. Gross, yeah. First of all, the bites alone suck, but they can spread a ton of diseases that cause a lot of trouble and honestly ruin a lot of lives.
3: Yeah.
1: Google, out in California, is actually seeking approval to release 32 million sterile mosquitoes in the United States.
3: But why?
1: So they want to release 32 million sterile mosquitoes because essentially

0: eventually what will happen is that they will be spread into the population of mosquitoes, and then they will mate with other mosquitoes, and but they will not be able to reproduce. And slowly it'll actually kill the population of mosquitoes. And there have been countries that have done this exact same thing, and they have reduced their mosquito population by 70% within a year.
1: So because they're sterile.
0: Because they're sterile, because they're shooting blanks, essentially.
1: Wow.
0: They got 32 million of them flying around.
1: How do you give a vasectomy to a mosquito? I thought the surgery was hard for me. You know what I mean?
2: I'm a little concerned here, because what are they doing to these mosquitoes to cause this? And then they turn around and bite us? Are they, like, infecting us with some kind of toxin?
0: Oh, yeah. See, I've never thought about it like that. I'm pretty sure they're just trying to get rid of the mosquitoes that are causing all of these diseases.
1: You know what they do? They sell them as, these are protein mosquitoes. So, like, if you get bit by one of them, it's like giving you a dose of protein. Maybe true. It might be a lie. I'm just saying.
0: Yeah, well, I don't know. That's sounds kind of cool to me. The males don't bite, and they don't carry the disease themselves. So
1: cool.
0: Yeah, they're just here to mate with all the wild females that are carrying this nastiness, and then they will never get pregnant, and then they die out. So throughout generations of the mosquitoes, less and less are made.
1: This is almost like the conversation I had with my son not too long ago.
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15: From the Waring Sturgis Ford Weather Center, I'm meteorologist Ember Skye. Mostly sunny this morning, warming toward a high of 87. Clouds increase tonight with a chance of showers and thunderstorms, dipping to 64. Sunday turns mostly sunny, reaching 93.

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1: When you guys go work out or do athletic things, is there a certain thing? Do you watch TV? Do you listen to music? What kind of music? Is it silence?
2: I'm glad you asked this because recently it's changed a little bit for me. I've always listened to music. I've always had my liked songs on Spotify, so it would just be a random conglomeration of whatever. But as of late, I've been listening to podcasts. I know it's super, even when I'm heavy lifting or like high interval training, it's wild, but I'm listening to like podcasts, a comedy podcast, specifically the Workaholics guys, that show, if you ever watched it, it's called This Is Important. I've been listening to that because it's about an hour and a half each episode, a little bit less, but I do my treadmill and then it's the hour that I do of like my actual lifting and it's like perfect and then I'm done.
1: It's good enough or you can just, it's something to occupy your mind and you can keep your physical side busy.
2: Yeah.
1: It's cool. I can see that, Amy.
3: That'd be some rock and roll for sure.
1: Yeah? Rock and roll and stuff. I think for me, well, at the gym, like, they have music playing and we're listening and talking to each other and stuff. Okay. But it's always upbeat, something cool. It changes every day. It could be, like, 90s hip-hop, could be rock, could be whatever. But I definitely like upbeat, something with a drive to it. Even if I don't know it, it doesn't bother me. Just something that pushes you.
2: Yeah.
1: But I noticed, I remember back when I'd go work out at the Y and stuff, and I'd be running on their ellipticals or whatever. If I found a good TV show or something like ESPN or a football game or a baseball game or something, and I'd be sitting there watching this game and forget I was even moving.
2: Yep.
1: You know, and like all of a sudden 30 minutes goes by and it goes beep. You know,
2: my only issue with entertainment like that, though, is that I'm listening to this podcast and it's a comedy podcast. Yeah. So I'll be lifting something really heavy. I'll be in the middle of it and I'll just be like, you know, that strong face. Start laughing and people are probably like, why is this guy laughing
1: like,
2: right now?
1: It's or you're sitting psycho on the bench about to get ready and you're like, that's funny.
2: Yes, dude.
1: I'm like, creep.
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7: From the Waring Sturgis Ford Weather Center, I'm meteorologist Ember Sky. Mostly sunny this morning, warming toward a high of 87. Clouds increase tonight with a chance of showers and thunderstorms, dipping to 64. Sunday turns mostly sunny, reaching 93.
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1: So we're talking about feeling older than you are and how I just had that one instance, and I'm sure a lot of people are like, oh my gosh, you still play football or you still play softball? Aren't you getting old? I'm like, I'm not even that old. You know, I know people who play softball in their 60s and 70s, and they're good. So I'm like, those are my goals. But research involving 3,200 adults revealed that feeling older than one's chronological age is strongly predicting about like poor sleep quality, daytime functioning problems. And a study found that participants who felt older reported more insomnia symptoms, irregular sleep patterns, and greater sleep-related impairments.
2: Yeah.
1: And I think we all know this guy. In our lives, we all know these people who are like, I'm up at 3:30 in the morning and I just can't seem to sleep in. But yet they also take an afternoon nap for like 2 hours or whatever.
2: Or they sleep in way too much because they just don't feel like moving, or they like, yeah, exactly. I don't know. They don't move at all. It's mobility is one of the biggest things that you see in older fit people. Mm-hmm. And they're always just like, just keep moving. Yep. Doesn't matter what you do. You don't have to lift a weight. You don't have to necessarily go for walks. You can do either, or you can do whatever you want. You can like go ice skating every day. I don't know, but you just got to stay.
1: Like a bad hips coming.
2: You just got to stay mobile, man.
3: Yeah. When I was in the Netherlands, we were on this boat ride and they were talking about how everybody rides their bikes and every person in the family has two bikes to their name because you park it here and ride a boat there or whatever. And some lady tourist was like, so what do you do when you get older? And the guy was like, you still ride your bike because people are so active there. Yeah. They're riding their bike till they die. You know,
1: it's wild. Those people are in our community too. Like you ever like go to any of these bike shops or watch like an event that has to do with mountain biking or anything?
2: Go to Spearfish.
1: Spearfish. Yeah. You'll see like, I'm like my parents age people mountain biking. Mm-hmm. Are they the fast or the first one to the top? No, but who cares? Nobody's racing. They're doing it. You know what I mean? And you're like, in my mind, I'm like, goals. You know, like
3: you just have to keep moving.
1: Just have to.
3: Don't let the old man in.
1: I've always wanted to mountain bike to work and back home, and I've always had stupid reasons not to, and I really feel like I still could.
2: All three of us should get bikes.
3: I have one.
1: I got one.
2: I don't. I need one.
3: I have one you can use.
2: I would love to. I'm serious.
3: I will bring it to you.
2: Okay. Ride it here.
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4: From the Waring Sturgis Ford Weather Center, I'm meteorologist Ember Sky. Mostly sunny this morning, warming toward a high of 87. Clouds increase tonight with a chance of showers and thunderstorms, dipping to 64. Sunday turns mostly sunny, reaching 93.
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1: Look, I'm not saying this is my kink, all right? But all I'm saying is, how cool would it be to have an intimate moment with your significant other? Okay, let's reel it back a little bit. But you're in, like, the judge's chambers. Or, like, you're somewhere cool like that.
2: Oh.
1: Because you know it's got to be, like, real hardwood, like oak, or something beautiful, some really weird, ridiculous, stupid-looking couch that's flowers or floral. And, like, you're like, I would never put this couch in my house, but it's in my judge's chambers or whatever.
2: Ooh.
1: Or maybe it's leather or something. You got that big, fancy desk. There's files and books on the wall.
2: Yeah.
1: It looks like you read a lot or whatever judges do.
3: They have to look up laws.
1: Yeah, like all the laws are
2: it
1: up there.
2: It smells of rich mahogany.
1: Yeah, and you're just in there just not doing law stuff.
2: Hear me out. The bathroom. Courthouse bathroom.
1: Okay.
2: Yeah.
1: Been there.
2: Yeah.
1: Done that.
2: Yeah?
1: No.
2: Oh, dang it.
1: How would you like me to pay my fine?
2: Just bathroom at any work, dude.
1: Yeah, depending on the situation.
3: That's gross.
1: Yeah.
2: Yeah.
1: But anyways, well, I can't say or I cannot confirm or deny, but there might have been a bathroom at the Wild Bill Hickok's that got used up one time. I cannot confirm or deny.
2: You've been with two women, man, so it's got to be one of the two.
3: I know. Now which one was it?
1: I cannot confirm or deny.
2: Okay, got it.
1: But anyways, what I'm saying is...
3: My guess is Megan.
1: Who's Megan who? There's a lot of Megans out there. Anyway...
3: You've only slept with two people.
1: So. I have slept with so many women.
3: You have not.
2: No, the same two, but at a lot more times.
1: Like, probably up to five.
2: Okay.
1: Maybe two. All right? Like, Andrea and Fistina don't count. But anyways, what I'm saying is...
2: Andrea and Fistina.
1: What I'm trying to... You guys have totally diverted this thing and turned it into something totally different. When we come back and gather our thoughts... When we come back as a group, we're going to gather, we're going to PG-13 this thing, and I'm going to tell you about a judge and her judging chambers.
2: She? Okay, let's go.
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0: Yep, I got
1: stupendous
0: about,
1: for stupendous sure.
0: And this is a word. What do I have? 7, 8, 9 items on there?
1: I think so.
0: Yeah, 8. Kind of a value menu type thing. Get people to notice it. Instead of just being on the table tent, it's on the menu. You will peruse through the menu, pick out your items.
1: Now have beautiful pictures.
0: Oh, love the pictures. And it's our own food.
1: It is.
0: Yeah, best part about the not having a table tent out there is your fingers don't get sticky from the leftover jellies and jams and peanut butter.
1: Just from you when you eat your breakfast.
0: Yeah, and stuff goes everywhere. It's chaos.
2: The Colonial House cooks with fire on Mount Rushmore Road, Rapid City.
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1: So we were talking about music and working out, or what you listen to or watch or whatever. But one thing is for sure, you don't ever not listen to music, right? It's never dead silent.
2: Yeah.
1: Like, you're never in a gym that's like crickets. Clink, clink, you know, no sound.
2: I'm pretty sure every gym at least has something going.
1: Yeah. Right? Well, this is a research that was done. It found exercising to fast-paced music of 120 to 140 beats per minute helped participants work out 20% longer than exercising in silence. Well, yeah, yes.
2: No.
1: Who exercises in silence?
2: Dude, I don't want to hear those sounds. I don't want to. Yeah, just not the thing.
1: I don't want to hear my knee clicking every time I go down. Click, click. Click, click. No. You know, I don't know if it does that, but I'm just like, I'm trying to.
2: It feels like
1: all
2: it does.
1: The groans.
2: Dude, there was a guy this morning just groaning the most hilarious groan, and he was doing something pretty hard, so I understand, but like, it was just like, he just like pulled himself up with a ton of weight around his waist, you know what I mean? And he's just like, it was that exact sound, I swear to God. It was just outrageous.
1: In high school, we had a screamer. We had a screamer that worked out in the gym, and he was, and then he'd go, and drop the weights, and you're just like, and I mean, it was loud, like yell loud. Yeah. And so you're over there curling, he starts yelling, you like drop your weight, like, oh my gosh, is somebody getting murdered? What happened?
2: No, don't die, man.
1: What happened? Are you okay? Yeah.
2: Like, it's like, dude, you're not that buff. Why are you doing that?
1: He right was. Now? He was pretty buff. Oh, okay. But yeah, it's pretty wild. It is pretty wild.
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9: From the Waring Sturgis Ford Weather Center, I'm meteorologist Ember Sky. Mostly sunny this morning, warming toward a high of 87. Clouds increase tonight with a chance of showers and thunderstorms, dipping to 64. Sunday turns mostly sunny, reaching 93.
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2: So there's this article out talking about how people feel older than their age. And I don't know as if I feel that way at all. I really hate age, obviously. But I can remember, this has been a year or two ago, I went to play flag football. And I was showing up, and I'm getting cleated, and I'm stretching out and everything, getting ready. And a dude that I went to high school with, actually, I think he graduated a year before or a year after me. So he's a little younger than me, showed up, and he's like, "Oh, man, who are you here watching? Is your son playing?" And I was like, "No, I'm playing." And he's like, "Oh, no, I can't play. If I did something like this, I'd break every bone in my body." Blah, blah, blah. And I was thinking to myself as he's saying this, and I wasn't really judging him before, but all of a sudden I'm looking, I'm like, he looks older than me. You know, like, he's just kind of like, he'd adapted to being old. You know, or something.
3: Dude, I get it. And I mean, it has a lot to do with how active you are. And like, if you do participate in those things, if you're a little far gone, you're going to have to take a little slower to get back to normal. But I've definitely had some periods where I'm just like, and I feel like crap. I sleep badly. I also definitely shouldn't be playing flag football. Like, this is in my like 20s, and I'm like, I'm gonna chill out and start getting active and healthier again.
2: I'm an adult now out here doing these childish things.
3: No, I love doing childish things.
2: I wasn't the oldest guy out there playing flag football. There was people way older than me. Like, not by way, I mean 3 to 5 years maybe, but still, I'm like, I'm not the oldest guy out here, because I was kind of like, maybe I need to check myself, like, maybe I am too old for this right now.
3: Yeah, maybe he was looking at you like, are you playing?
2: Come on, Papa. You out here playing like I got my walker over here or something. I was like, what's going on? I mean, I still play softball and everything. I can go play flag football today. I would. I love it. But so when we come back, I'll talk about this study.
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4: From the Waring Sturgis Ford Weather Center, I'm meteorologist Ember Sky. Mostly sunny this morning, warming toward a high of 87. Clouds increase tonight with a chance of showers and thunderstorms, dipping to 64. Sunday turns mostly sunny, reaching 93.
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0: It's Best Ofs, The Roadhouse Show.
1: Sorry. So, smoking. Huh? Zach's out. Have you ever smoked, Amy?
2: Oh, yeah.
1: Yeah, you like bought cigarettes, smoked for a long period of time?
2: I was a closet smoker, yeah.
3: Oh, you smoked in your closet?
1: Why would you go to your closet? That's gross.
2: I was ashamed of it. But
1: you still did it?
2: Yeah.
1: Mm. Yeah. Mm, fun. Mm-hmm. Interesting. But I've never smoked. I've, for some reason, been able to dodge it. I've tried it.
3: You tried it like the one time and you're like, this is disgusting?
1: No, I've tried it a bunch of times. Like, I've given it a good effort. You know what I mean? Like, I really wanted to do it like all the cool kids did and chewed. Like, I wanted to chew with all my rodeo buddies and everything. And I was like, no, like, I just can't. My body just kept saying, no, dude, don't. What is this stuff is disgusting. Like, and I remember the first couple times trying to smoke, like smoking more than one puff. I mean, like my tongue is disgusting. Like my mouth feels disgusting.
3: Your mouth tastes bad. Your body stinks. It's like.
1: And I'm like, I'd always be like, how can anybody do this? But then I look over and I'd be like, dang it, though. That looks so relaxing. Mm. You know, but you just got
2: to
1: get.
2: I used to love it.
1: Past the pain. I don't ever think getting past pain or nastiness. No, it's worth it. You know.
3: See, and I don't experience pain, and that's the thing is that I love smoking cigarettes, and I don't know why, I just do. But they do taste bad and they smell bad, and I honestly don't like the feeling of having to, you know, be winded on stairs.
1: How long have you been pretty much done smoking?
3: About a month now, but I have smoked at least one cigarette each weekend since then. Yeah. When I'm drinking, because I do drink on the weekend, specifically with Stitch.
2: Did you get all dizzy?
3: Yep, and it does make me lightheaded at first, but
1: that's wild, man. I've just never done it. And when we come back, there's a survey about Americans, and I think it's a good thing. I think it's a good thing.
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1: Something I never got to talk about was over the weekend, me and the wife celebrating our anniversary, went and seen Michael, the movie, Michael Jackson.
2: Mm.
1: It was really good.
2: Yeah.
1: I really liked it, but I really liked it.
2: I really need to check
3: Wait,
2: it out.
3: Wait, I got to do this real quick.
1: All right.
3: I'm pretty good at that, huh?
1: You did it, you know. But anyways, I don't think anybody's going to be like, whoa, that was Michael
3: No, there's
1: Jackson.
3: People right now doing it. I guarantee it.
1: No, there's people right now going, what'd she just do? I don't know what's happening right now. I'm talking about Michael Jackson. I don't know what animal in the jungle you're imitating. But anyway, Michael Jackson movie, it's named Michael, or Jafar Jackson is Michael, but what a good show. And I think it shows a different angle of who Michael Jackson was growing up with his family, the Jackson 5 and all of that. It was pretty cool, but it definitely ends, and you're like, that's all we're going to talk about today?
2: They just stop.
1: It feels like there's another movie coming.
2: I think they ended up cutting a bunch of stuff out of it because they weren't allowed to get into the legality stuff a lot. Yeah. Well, that's what I've heard.
1: It feels like...
2: Did it show him his dad slapping him around when he was a kid?
1: Yeah.
2: Nice. All right. Not nice, but I'm just glad they're, you know,
1: it did. And it
2: sticking
1: showed,
2: to the story.
1: That's pretty much what the movie was about.
2: Oh, okay.
1: Not that. But you could see him growing through that and trying to separate, or how difficult it probably was for him to separate from his family. Uh-huh. But yeah. I mean, it was a good show. I really highly suggest going and seeing it. It's a great movie. Here's my problem. My wife, the last four times we've gone to a movie, goes online, gets us seats. And this last time, I was like, babe, this is the last time. All right? She gets front row. Who the frick wants to sit front row at a movie?
2: No.
1: And she's like, I don't see a problem with it. And I'm like, I do.
2: You cannot
1: There's
2: see the movie
1: There's
2: well.
1: Multiple problems with sitting in the front row. One, when people are walking in, they're behind you. That's weird. Two,
2: Fair.
1: You're laying backwards, staring up at the screen, which honestly isn't that bad of an angle. It's when you're completely laid back in the recliner.
2: Yeah.
1: But otherwise, no.
2: I kind of need to be up at least middle, upper row. Sorry. Just because I don't want to, like, I don't want to turn my head to watch a movie.
1: Yeah. And also, if we're making out, people think we're weird.
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10: From the Waring Sturgis Ford Weather Center, I'm meteorologist Ember Sky. Mostly sunny this morning, warming toward a high of 87. Clouds increase tonight with a chance of showers and thunderstorms, dipping to 64. Sunday turns mostly sunny, reaching 93.
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1: You guys ever just look at something from a distance, or you catch a glimpse of it too quickly, or it's too early in the morning and you see something and it just looks like something else when it's absolutely not that thing at all?
2: Yeah.
1: Out in the distance you see like a sign, but it looks like a person, and it's like 3 a.m. for some reason. You woke up, you step outside for a second just to get some fresh air. It's spring, whatever. And you just see this like figure in your neighborhood and you're like, what is that? And after like a second, you come to and you're like, oh, that's the sign that says do not walk or whatever. Blah, blah, blah. Well, it can happen in any way. And this guy thought he saw a terrorist.
3: Oh, no.
2: I actually do this. I have the worst vision at night when I'm driving, and I will see things. I'll see like a lady pushing a stroller and there's nothing there.
1: Oh, my God. Have you ever seen a dragon?
2: It freaks people out. Somebody else has to drive at night. Okay. I can't do it.
1: That's fair.
3: Maybe.
1: All right. Well, some guy thought he saw a super terrorist. In Massachusetts, this man reported a man wearing camouflage clothing. Carrying a bazooka.
3: Yeah,
1: dude. He thought this guy was carrying a bazooka. So guess what? He wasn't.
2: I've seen him. Just kidding.
1: This man was actually just carrying a leaf blower. Huh. And he was just wearing like a full, you know, overalls or coveralls or whatever. Because he was just,
2: this is what happened to me.
1: Yeah?
2: Yeah. That's me as a driver at night.
1: Oh, yeah.
3: Did you see that guy with the bazooka? They're like, no, but I did see a guy finishing his landscaping.
2: Yeah, he was moving his sprinkler.
1: Yeah, they called the cops. The cops investigated. And yes, it was just a guy doing landscaping. It was a one-man landscaping business, not a one-man army. And yeah. Everything turned out all right, but the cops, you would think the cops would be like, wow, that was a really dumb call. But no, they actually put out a statement. They're like, actually, if you ever see anything like this, it's way better that we show up and find out that we were wrong or you were wrong than, you know, some guy with a bazooka just be ignored.
3: Out walking around. Well, I seen him, but I didn't want to be weird there and call him in.
1: There was no way it could have been a guy with a bazooka, but it looked just like
3: it. Had to be a dude with a weed blower. There's no way a guy's out here with a bazooka.
1: Just start hearing explosions.
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3: From the Waring Sturgis Ford Weather Center, I'm meteorologist Ember Sky. Mostly sunny this morning, warming toward a high of 87. Clouds increase tonight with a chance of showers and thunderstorms, dipping to 64. Sunday turns mostly sunny, reaching 93.
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0: we spent $100.
1: Yeah.
0: But it was Kai's anniversary, so we kind of went all out. You know what I mean? We weren't budget. We weren't thinking, let's save money.
1: Exactly.
0: We were like, let's celebrate, you know?
1: Mm-hmm.
0: And if you go onto the Rapid City Post or rapidcitypost.com or their app or even get their paper, you might see this article in there. That is, it says, fact brief, does eating out cost the average of $28 in South Dakota? Because apparently that's what it costs in other states. And I'm just thinking it's individually. You know, right? It's not a couple. It's you by yourself going out to eat.
2: I think you could get an appetizer for that much.
1: It's, yeah, it's definitely got to be individually. But also, individually, it depends on where you're going.
0: Yeah, I kind of do too. Yeah, I agree. It's all over the map. Like, you could go eat at Toastique and spend $15 maybe or whatever, right? Depending on what you order, 10 to 20 bucks. Or you could go eat at Taco Bell and possibly get a $5 lunchbox and not be completely full.
1: Are you getting a steak, though? Because a steak's going to cost you 30 to 40, 50 bucks, depending on what you're getting, and sometimes more, of course.
0: And sometimes when it comes to steak, I'm like, you kind of pay what you get.
1: Yeah, exactly.
0: You know, I do still think they overcharge a little bit, but fine.
1: I'd rather really good. Get the
2: better. I think you could definitely feed the family at Taco Bell for $28.
1: I'd say so.
0: I've gone to Taco Bell after drinking and spent $50.
2: Oh my gosh.
0: And then asked the wife what she wanted.
1: That's the worst part of Taco Bell.
0: Go ahead, get whatever you need, babe.
1: You think that it's just not adding up, and then you get all of it, and you just have like a sack full of...
0: What was I thinking?
1: Yeah.
0: But it says in this article, it compared eating out to like eating in. And it said, in South Dakota, the cost of eating out on a more affordable restaurant was $14.75, in contrast to eating in was $4.18. So like almost an $11 difference in eating in and out. Nationwide, the average cost to eat out is $16.28 versus $4.23 to eat in. So we're kind of almost on the same. You know, it's a little bit more nationally than it is here, but I don't know. I don't know. Like I said, me and the wife went out to eat and it cost us over $100.
1: Let's go get some Taco Bell.
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1: Okay. Oh, I had to get through my rotisserie chicken. Brandon Irizarry is a 28-year-old man. He was arrested on Thursday morning, to be specific, after Taco Bell employees reported a man exposing himself near the restaurant's side entrance. And, he was just trying to get some free tacos.
2: Okay.
1: The county deputies found, how do you say his last name? Is Irizarry, with multiple layers of pants pulled down, appearing unaware of their approach before attempting to cover himself. He was charged with unlawful exposure of sexual organs, which is a weird law, and held for a $5,000 bond. But yeah, he just wanted to get some chalupas.
3: Why do people?
4: I love chalupas.
3: Why do people flash people? I don't understand that. Like,
1: oh wait, I'm into this.
3: You are okay. So I'm curious what the mentality behind wanting to show yourself nude to a public places.
1: I don't get that.
4: Did they give him one?
1: I don't think he got a taco. But it did say that when he got to jail, the first meal was tacos. So
3: are you serious?
1: No, I made that up.
3: Okay,
1: I
3: was like, what?
1: I made that part up.
4: That's a perfect story for today. It's Taco Tuesday.
1: Yeah, I know. No, but what I think is funny is like, now if it was, I say this all the time, if I walk into a store with my shirt off, they're going to be like, sir, can you put your shirt on?
3: Yeah.
1: But if like somebody really hot walks into the store with their shirt off, they're like, maybe he needs assistance.
3: Or maybe she's okay. Yeah. Maybe she's good to have.
1: I'm like, at Taco Bell, if you were a hot chick and you were, flashing for tacos, I might have gave her some tacos.
3: I would have given some tacos away.
1: Like, ma'am, do you need assistance? Are you okay?
3: I've got a chicken taco for you. I've used this rotisserie chicken and made tacos for you.
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10: From the Waring Sturgis Ford Weather Center, I'm meteorologist Ember Sky. Mostly sunny this morning, warming toward a high of 87. Clouds increase tonight with a chance of showers and thunderstorms, dipping to 64. Sunday turns mostly sunny, reaching 93.
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6: From the Waring Sturgis Ford Weather Center, I'm meteorologist Ember Sky. Mostly sunny this morning, warming toward a high of 87. Clouds increase tonight with a chance of showers and thunderstorms, dipping to 64. Sunday turns mostly sunny, reaching 93.
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3: 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I still believe that. Wow. I absolutely believe that J.J. McCarthy will be traded before week one.
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7: From the Waring Sturgis Ford Weather Center, I'm meteorologist Ember Sky. Mostly sunny this morning, warming toward a high of 87. Clouds increase tonight with a chance of showers and thunderstorms, dipping to 64. Sunday turns mostly sunny, reaching 93.
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0: Good morning, everybody. It's Lauren Stiles hanging out with you here live at the Boot Barn at 1183 on Eglin Street in Rushmore Crossing in preparation for, well, the Central States Fair and the Range Day Rodeo Series are here. So we know what that means. It's time to gear up, isn't it, Cassidy?
1: It sure is.
0: So what are we doing today? What does this look like?
1: So here from 11 to 2, we got a spin the wheel to win some prizes. We got some Boot Barn swag and even a chance to get 15% off of your purchase.
0: Oh my gosh. Okay, so that's huge. And that's only from 11 until 2 today, right?
1: That is correct.
0: Oh my gosh. And hear me out, you guys. They just got a lot of cute stuff in here and I may have a shopping problem. This is not going to go very well. I mean, or good for you guys.
1: Yes, I have an addiction too, so it's okay.
0: Perfect. Awesome. So if you guys have time and you don't have any plans right now, pop on down and come and see us.
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9: From the Waring Sturgis Ford Weather Center, I'm meteorologist Ember Sky. Mostly sunny this morning, warming toward a high of 87. Clouds increase tonight with a chance of showers and thunderstorms, dipping to 64. Sunday turns mostly sunny, reaching 93.
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0: Hi, everybody. It's Lauren Stiles. We are hanging out down here live from 11 until only 2 today. You can come and hang out with us and, well,
1: I'll come and get ready with us.
0: Really?
1: For the rodeo. Yeah.
0: I love that. Okay. So if you guys are just tuning in and you're not sure who that voice is, this is the local celebrity retail specialist. is that a thing?
1: It is now.
0: Yeah. Okay, cool. This is Miss Cassidy, and she's the manager down here at Boot Barn, and she's got all sorts of people here that can help you get ready. And
1: absolutely.
0: I mean,
1: absolutely.
0: So once a year, I make sure I blow lots of money on cute clothes. And fall's usually a good time for it, right?
1: Yeah, we got a whole bunch of new fall stuff too, so.
0: Heck yes. Yep. Okay, so tell me, well, what is that over there? That's cute.
1: That is actually a new part of our Idyllwind collection.
0: Cute.
1: Yep.
0: Isn't that the one that Miranda Lambert
1: it
0: made?
1: It is, yep.
0: Fueled by
1: Miranda.
0: I love Miranda.
1: Yes.
0: So, okay, so we have all these super cute clothes. And what I was looking at is that everybody's kind of getting matched up with somebody and they're all putting on like all cute clothes and people are helping them.
1: Oh, absolutely. We have Claire over there. She's, you know, helped find outfits for family.
0: Oh,
1: you know,
0: cool.
1: We got to match the family outfit colors, you know,
0: yeah.
1: We got something to match everybody.
0: Oh yeah. So if dad's a bronc rider and he only wears turquoise.
1: Yeah. I got turquoise for the whole fam.
0: Oh my God. I love that. That's so cute. If you guys come down here and you come and hang out with me, you can spin a wheel, you can win some prizes, and you can win a percentage off. We're located here at 1183 Eglin Street off Rushmore Crossing here in Rapid City. Come see us.
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5: From the Waring Sturgis Ford Weather Center, I'm meteorologist Ember Sky. Mostly sunny this morning, warming toward a high of 87. Clouds increase tonight with a chance of showers and thunderstorms, dipping to 64. Sunday turns mostly sunny, reaching 93.
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0: right, guys, it's Lauren Stiles, and we are live here down at Boot Barn, and just until 2 o'clock today. So if you guys haven't heard any of the previous, breaks in the radio when we're talking about it, they have an incredible event in preparation of the Range Day Rodeos, and the Range Day Rodeo is going to be at the LEI Arena at the Central States Fairground. So that means that there's a whole lot of people that are going to need some gear that are rolling into town.
1: Absolutely. From spectators to the athletes.
0: What can they come in and get here at Boot Barn with you, Cassie, or any of the partners that would help dress them?
1: Well, we have a lot of Team Ariat shirts right now, Team Wrangler shirts, lots of buy two for $88 Cody James denim.
0: Ooh.
1: We got some ladies riding jeans by Cheyenne.
0: Those are so comfortable. They're the only things that I ride my horses in at all.
1: They are one of my favorite jeans as well.
0: Yeah. It's nice because they've got a little bit of give to them, right?
1: They do. Yeah. And we have anything from boot cut to trouser in those.
0: Ugh. Boot cut for me. But you got it with the boots, right?
1: You have to.
0: Unless if it's a rainy day, then we're tucking them in, right?
1: Sometimes.
0: Yeah. And then if you guys come down here, you can actually spin a wheel.
1: You can. You can get almost up to 15% off of your purchase if you spin
0: Which
1: it right.
0: Which is huge. And only until 2, though.
1: Only till 2?
0: I mean, I'm excited. Am I allowed to spin the wheel?
1: Oh, absolutely.
0: Oh my God, you guys, I'm going to be broke. If you guys are driving around, you might as well just drive right to us.
1: 1183 Eglin Street on Rushmore Crossing.
0: Okay, cool. And what else are you guys by? Mackenzie River Pizza, right?
1: Mackenzie River.
0: I am so in love with them. I grew up with them in Montana, so they're the best.
1: They're really good.
0: So come and get lunch, then come over to Boot Barn, so you're not shopping hangry. And come and win some prizes, guys.
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7: From the Waring Sturgis Ford Weather Center, I'm meteorologist Ember Sky. Partly sunny this afternoon with a high near 87. Tonight brings a chance of showers and thunderstorms. Low near 64. Sunday is mostly sunny with a slight chance of afternoon storms. High near 93.
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0: Good afternoon, everybody. It's Lauren Stiles hanging out here live with Miss Cassidy from the Boot Barn in Rapid City off Rushmore Crossing. Hi, Cassidy.
1: Hi.
0: Okay, so everybody's super excited. People are getting geared up left and right.
1: Absolutely.
0: And one thing that I think we all know is that we all have a cowboy or two in our life that, well, he just hates to go shopping.
1: Sometimes it's hard.
0: Why is that?
1: You know, it's just really hard to kind of find your fit these days. Yeah. But, you know, I have lots of partners and experts here on the floor that can get you fitted in the right boot.
0: Okay.
1: And we can get you fitted and sized.
0: Yeah. Okay. Well, because I'm somebody where I struggle with, I have really narrow feet. I have a high instep. And I have really tiny little calves.
1: Yeah, that's a struggle. You know, sometimes you have real small calves or sometimes you have a little bit bigger of calves that mm-hmm. have hard time getting into the right boot.
0: One of my favorite brands is Ariat. And I recently bought a pair from you guys, which is like my favorite new pair of boots. By the way, I mostly buy Ariats.
1: But the Casanovas. Yeah. I love those.
0: Oh, they're so cute. Well, you guys help me. You and what's her name?
1: That's Peyton over there.
0: Yeah. Okay. Yeah. They are amazing. You guys helped me when I struggled. I was stressed. I thought I was going to have to try on 600 different pairs of boots. And I was in and out of
1: it
0: the
1: just
0: store.
1: Took
0: and
1: three times pairs. And we got you into what you love.
0: If you are somebody who also struggles with shopping, mainly because you have a hard time finding what will work for you, the partners are the employees who help get you sized. They're a dream, by the way. So if you guys have time, come on in, stop in, get geared up for both the radio and the crazy weather that South Dakota's bound to get.
1: Absolutely.
0: Right?
1: Yeah.
0: And you guys can win prizes here. You can spin a wheel up until 2 p.m. today. So come see us here at Boot Barn on Rushmore Crossing.
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0: come down and quote unquote spin and win, you can win some swag. You can win a percentage off your prizes. And maybe you're a bronc rider, or maybe you're a little gal who wants to catch a bronc rider's eye. You can come down here and get fit with Cassidy and her crew.
1: The experts get you suited up from the boots up.
0: They're so cute. What kind of hats do you guys have again?
1: Oh, we have Saratelli, Resistall, Cody James. Yeah, awesome. We got it all. Rodeo Kings.
0: Rodeo King. Ooh, I like those too. Me those too. Are nice. Okay, perfect. Well, you guys, we're going to get out of here today. You guys, come on down. Even if you miss the 15% and you still need a cute outfit, I'm sure if you flutter your eyelashes or something at them, maybe they'll work with you. But thank you so much, Cassidy. I had the best day with you guys.
1: Yes,
0: and
1: thank you.
0: What I'm really going to do is I'm going to go shopping. Is that all right?
1: I'll follow you.
0: Okay, perfect. All right, come on down to 1183 Eglin Street off Rushmore Crossing with the Boot Barn. Boot Barn, keep west.
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7: From the Waring Sturgis Ford Weather Center, I'm meteorologist Ember Sky. Partly sunny this afternoon with a high near 87. Tonight brings a chance of showers and thunderstorms, low near 64. Sunday is mostly sunny with a slight chance of afternoon storms, high near 93.
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5: From the Waring Sturgis Ford Weather Center, I'm meteorologist Ember Sky. Partly sunny this afternoon with a high near 87. Tonight brings a chance of showers and thunderstorms. Low near 64. Sunday is mostly sunny with a slight chance of afternoon storms. High near 93.
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8: From the Waring Sturgis Ford Weather Center, I'm meteorologist Ember Sky. Partly sunny this afternoon with a high near 87. Tonight brings a chance of showers and thunderstorms. Low near 64. Sunday is mostly sunny with a slight chance of afternoon storms. High near 93.
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7: From the Waring Sturgis Ford Weather Center, I'm meteorologist Ember Sky. Partly sunny this afternoon with a high near 87. Tonight brings a chance of showers and thunderstorms. Low near 64. Sunday is mostly sunny with a slight chance of afternoon storms. High near 93.
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3: From the Waring Sturgis Ford Weather Center, I'm meteorologist Ember Sky. Partly sunny this afternoon with a high near 87. Tonight brings a chance of showers and thunderstorms, low near 64. Sunday is mostly sunny with a slight chance of afternoon storms, high near 93.
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0: Hey, everybody, it is Mark Houston. We're live here at the Central States Fair and Rodeo getting ready for tonight's big Mountain State Demolition Derby, which is going to happen. We will be broadcasting until 7 o'clock here this evening. We will also be in the Ford tailgate party section. So if you've got those premier tickets or even those VIP passes, you can come in here starting at 4 o'clock, hang out, get something to drink, play some games, win some prizes with us. And then if you do have those VIP passes, you'll be able to go into the VIP tent, which is just right across the way here, and get some great food before the Demolition Derby gets underway. Of course, also, tomorrow, we'll start the PRCA Range Days Rodeo. That will be tomorrow night, Monday night, Tuesday night. And then the X-Bronx happens on Wednesday night. Details for everything that happens here at the fair, you can find at centralstatesfairinc.com. But we hope to see you in the Ford tailgate party area. Come check us out. Come win some stuff. Come get a drink and buy me one, because it's dusty. It's very dusty back here. One thing you just can't get away from is the dust. I wish I would have brought a work laptop and not my own. Anyway, we'll see you. We're broadcasting live here at the Central States Fair.
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10: From the Waring Sturgis Ford Weather Center, I'm meteorologist Ember Sky. Partly sunny this afternoon with a high near 87. Tonight brings a chance of showers and thunderstorms. Low near 64. Sunday is mostly sunny with a slight chance of afternoon storms. High near 93.
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Waterproof makeup ain't made for a breakup. On a Saturday night, then I say, how you been? 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

0: Cycle rally and the rodeo can happen, and very small pieces of overlap that kind of surprise you. And one that surprised me is, as I was looking at the calendar of events, a thing that's going on tonight is the Mountain States Demolition Derby, which happens at 7 o'clock. I was looking through the list and looking some of the entertainment that was going to be happening, and after the Demolition Derby is done tonight at 9 o'clock in the Bush Light Tent is a band called Booze and Tuna, which is a band that we got to know really well about a week and a half ago as they were playing at the Loud American in the Pavilion for the motorcycle rally. These guys are a phenomenal rock band. And when I say rock, I mean rock, okay? Hard rock. They'll go into a little Motorhead too. Ridiculously talented group of guys from Bismarck, North Dakota. And they will be performing at 9 o'clock tonight after the Demolition Derby in the Bush Light Tent. If you missed them at the rally, if that wasn't your scene, but this is, seriously, these guys are just a blast to hang out with. It's a Saturday night. It's a good time to see them. So you should do it when it's all done. Details on what's coming up at centralstagefairinc.com, or just keep it here on the Cat 98.7. I am Mark Houston, live at the Central States Fair.
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8: From the Waring Sturgis Ford Weather Center, I'm meteorologist Ember Sky. Partly sunny this afternoon with a high near 87. Tonight brings a chance of showers and thunderstorms. Low near 64. Sunday is mostly sunny with a slight chance of afternoon storms. High near 93.

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0: 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It's Mark Houston broadcasting live from the Central States Fair and Rodeo. The Ford tailgate party's officially underway right now. You've got those premier tickets. You get those VIP tickets. You can come hang out back here, win some prizes, walk on our turf. If that's appealing to you, play some games, win some prizes. It should be a much cooler afternoon and evening as we get ready for the Demolition Derby tonight, which starts at 7 o'clock. 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And, of course, we'll get the rodeos underway with the PRCA Range Days Rodeo action tomorrow. Everything starts at 7 p.m., like I said, including the Demolition Derby tonight. So we do hope to see you here.
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1: 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The PICA X-Bronx Finals. 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
13: From the Waring Sturgis Ford Weather Center, I'm meteorologist Ember Sky. Partly sunny this afternoon with a high near 87. Tonight brings a chance of showers and thunderstorms, low near 64. Sunday is mostly sunny with a slight chance of afternoon storms, high near 93.
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0: on Cat Country 98.7. I am joined right now by the man of the fair, Ron Jeffries. Thanks so much for coming over and sitting down and talking with me, Ron. I appreciate it as always.
1: Thanks, buddy. Mark. Glad to be here.
0: Now we're heading into, this is already the second night. Last night we had the motocross, which the crowds looked fantastic for that last night. It looked like it was a lot of fun.
1: It was a good night, and the jumpers were fantastic.
0: Yeah. Well, tonight I know is one that most people look forward to. And arguably could be one of the bigger nights of the fair, too, right?
1: It is, yes.
0: How did this become what it is, the Mountain States, the Fort Mountain States Demolition Derby?
1: Well, you know, we have been doing demolition derbies across the country for years. It's not a new event or anything like that. Mountain States Ford and the McKee Ford family stepped up and helped us put some production behind it. And we've added what I think is a great product back out here. We've made one tweak in the lineup this year. Normally, we go through and have several heats. We'll have four heats, and then we'll have a main with the top two out of each of the preliminary rounds, we'll call
0: right.
1: it. This year, we've changed it so that each of the four heats are a main championship for their division in and of themselves.
0: Oh,
1: which
0: wow.
1: means to the public, you don't have to hold back and try and save your vehicle for the main event.
0: Right.
1: It is the main every single heat. So it'll be all out crunching and smashing every single heat.
0: All right. Hyundai Elantra Hybrid. How would it do out there tonight if I just wanted to enter?

0: I think it would last the first hit.
1: It's Ron Jefferies, everybody. We're going to talk with him again coming up about the Range Days Rodeos on the way.
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Back in the day, Potts Farm was a place to go. Load a truck up, hit the dirt road. Jump the barbed wire, spread the word. Light the bonfire and call the girls. King in the can and the Marlboro man. Jack and Jim were a few good men. Where you learn how to kiss and cuss and fight too. Better watch out for the boys in blue. And all this small town, he said, she said. Ain't it funny how rumors spread like I know something y'all don't know. 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Watch your mouth before I have to knock that loud mouth out. I'm tired of talking, man. Y'all ain't listening. Them old dirt

0: It's Mark Houston broadcasting live at the Central Stage Fair and Rodeo with Ron Jeffries. It's night number two. The Mountain States, the Ford Mountain States Demolition Derby is happening at 7 o'clock tonight. Let's talk a little bit about tomorrow through Tuesday, though, Ron, with these Range Days Rodeo.
1: You bet.
0: A lot of people, explain that a little bit, why it's called a Range Days specifically.
1: Well, Range Days was the name that was chosen long before there was Central States Fair. The fairgrounds used to be made up of three different pods of people. There was a fair class of people that did the 4-H exhibits and open class exhibits. There was a rodeo group, and then there was a horse racing group. And finally, in 1949, I guess it was, they brought everybody together and formed one corporation to run the entire thing. And that's how we got the name Central States Fair. And Range Days Rodeo was the birthplace of the Range Days Fair.
0: Oh, interesting. All right. So what can people expect at a rodeo like this then?
1: Well, it's a PRSA-sanctioned rodeo, so you know you're getting all professional rodeo contestants back here. A lot of our local cowboys and cowgirls will come compete, so you get a chance to see people that are from South Dakota and cheer for your home state, but they come from all over. They're going to come from Utah. They're going to come from Montana. They're going to come from Oklahoma. They're coming from Texas. They're coming from all over to compete in this rodeo. It's a good rodeo. It's at the end of the season, so these contestants, every dollar counts when you're trying to run for make that run for the NFR. So they're coming here. We've got the Extreme Bronx on Wednesday night, so the Bronx riders will show up here, have an extra chance to get on a horse, and then get into the Extreme Bronx with one trip. And it's just a great setting for rodeo. Of course, Governor Roden, when he was in the Senate, he was the one that introduced the bill to make rodeo the official sport of the state of South Dakota.
0: Smart move. I mean,
1: it was
0: really
1: fantastic. No other state has it.
0: Right, exactly.
1: You know, and so South Dakota owns it. We claim it. And I'll tell you, in the Saddle Bronc side of it, if you took every other state and combined how many champions they've been made in Montana and Utah and Texas, anywhere else, South Dakota has more champions, Saddle Bronc riders than any other state.
0: Now that's something to brag about, though,
1: that's
0: too.
1: That's cool.
0: Because that competition's insane.
1: Those riders are so good.
0: Yeah, exactly.
1: It's hard to buck them off.
0: All right. Well, it all starts. That's tomorrow night with the PRCA Range Days Rodeos. That's Sunday, Monday, Tuesday. The X Bronx is Wednesday. And I don't want to look that far ahead because as soon as we say the fair's over and then we got to leave, right? So let's just concentrate on what's coming up. Perfect. Thank you, Ron. I appreciate it again, buddy. Anytime.
1: Thank you.
0: You bet.
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1: From the Waring Sturgis Ford Weather Center, I'm meteorologist Ember Sky. Partly sunny this afternoon with a high near 87. Tonight brings a chance of showers and thunderstorms. Low near 64. Sunday is mostly sunny with a slight chance of afternoon storms. High near 93.
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0: Mark Houston, along with Lauren Stiles, we're live currently here at the Central States Fair in Rodeo. It's just after 5 o'clock. The Ford tailgate party is in full swing. If you've got those premier tickets or VIP tickets, you can come back and get some drinks and play some games and win some prizes. And, of course, the VIP tent is officially underway tonight. So if you have the VIP passes, you'll be able to go over to that tent. I don't know why I pointed you to the radio. You can't see me doing that. But I did. I pointed that way. And that's where you'll be able to get some food tonight, too, with those VIP passes. So remember, it's the Mountain States Ford Demolition Derby that happens this evening. Tomorrow night, it's PRC Arranged Days Rodeo. And right now, Lauren is calling winners that she had from the boot barn earlier today. So if you stopped down and saw her, she is currently drawing winners to win some tickets to the events that are happening this weekend. Okay? So I hope you did. Hope you went and saw her because you might have a chance to win. She's on the phone right now making the phone calls. Anyway, we'll talk to you again coming up as we get ready for the Demolition Derby, 7 o'clock tonight.
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8: From the Waring Sturgis Ford Weather Center, I'm meteorologist Ember Sky. Partly sunny this afternoon with a high near 87. Tonight brings a chance of showers and thunderstorms. Low near 64. Sunday is mostly sunny with a slight chance of afternoon storms. High near 93.
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0: It's Mark Houston and Lauren Stiles, and we're currently live here at the Central States Fair and Rodeo. Earlier today, Lauren was at the Boot Barn for a live broadcast that happened for all of the cool sales and stuff. And you came certainly westerned up to this event tonight, too.
1: Did
0: you buy a bunch of new stuff or just the boots?
1: Well, the boots I had from the previous week when they helped me. So
0: the rest was already in your repertoire in the closet?
1: Yeah, the jacket I have was my grandfather's. He got it at Woodstock.
0: How big was your grandpa?
1: Tiny.
0: Exactly.
1: Yeah.
0: Jeez. All right, very good.
1: But this was my mom's side of the family.
0: Okay.
1: Some cowboys are very petite.
0: Right, for sure. I'm not going to say that on the radio. I don't need to get beat up by cowboys tonight. Anyway, you were at Boot Barn and you were giving away some stuff.
1: Yeah.
0: And you had to pick a couple of winners that you picked.
1: Yeah.
0: Who were they?
1: So Wyatt Hunter and his son came in. So they won two tickets tonight to the Demolition Derby.
0: Cool.
1: So I left a message. So I just need him to call me back so I can go and meet him with the tickets.
0: Awesome.
1: So if you're Wyatt,
0: I guess.
1: Wyatt Hunter, that was at the Boot Barn with your son today.
0: You better check your messages.
1: Yeah. He might be a welder.
0: Okay. Who was next?
1: Outside of that, we had Argit, and I'm going to be emailing him because he is from overseas and he was here with his buddy. Both of them wanted to go.
0: You're sure he's not on the plane headed back, right?
1: Yeah, that's tomorrow.
0: Because that would have been weird.
1: Yep. Totally
0: to give him
1: confirmed
0: tickets
1: it.
0: For that.
1: I
0: okay, perfect.
1: Sure.
0: All right.
1: Yep.
0: All right. Those were the winners from the Boot Barn today. So if you guys heard your name and this guy from Spain, you said?
1: Spain and England.
0: Wow. Oh, cool. Well, if you guys were listening to American radio, then hopefully you'll be hearing them.
1: Tune in just in case.
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0: Live from the Central States Fair on the Cat 98.7, it is Lauren Stiles and Mark Houston. We're here till about 7 o'clock tonight, right when the Mountain States Ford Demolition Derby begins. We're in the Ford tailgate party section right now. So it's
1: and
0: coming up
1: it
0: on
1: is
0: 6 o'clock.
1: Tailgating for
0: yeah,
1: sure.
0: It is. They actually have two benches that are made from actual Ford truck tailgates.
1: I saw that.
0: Did you see that?
1: Those are cool.
0: They're very cool. They're not super comfortable. You know, leaning against a tailgate is not great. Sitting on tailgates is wonderful.
1: Yeah.
0: Leaning against them. Yeah,
1: I mean, I don't know. It's got a little bit of a curvature there for the arch support.
0: for maybe if your back is really hurting.
1: Maybe,
0: I guess.
1: Yeah, just stretch it out.
0: But again, if you do have those premier seats, then what you can do is use those to come in here to this tailgate party because they've got beverages. We've got, the tents. It kind of tried to rain a little bit earlier, but nothing really much came of it. It should be almost a perfect night.
1: Yeah, it was just a little sprinkle. I put on the hat just in case to protect the hair. But outside of that, I'm feeling good.
0: It's fine, I think.
1: It's beautiful.
0: The Derby should be fantastic this evening.
1: I'm so excited to see it.
0: Yeah, almost a perfect night for it. That's going to get underway at 7 o'clock, and then the PRCA's Range Days Rodeo will take place again tomorrow at 7. That'll start the run of rodeos for the next 4 days. It's the Central States Fair with Lauren and Mark Houston on the Cat 98.7.
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3: My name is John Hazen, and I'm the CEO at Boot Barn. 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
4: From the Waring Sturgis Ford Weather Center, I'm meteorologist Ember Sky. Partly sunny this afternoon with a high near 87. Tonight brings a chance of showers and thunderstorms, low near 64. Sunday is mostly sunny with a slight chance of afternoon storms, high near 93.
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